0: Attention parents. We're not so far away from the time when your children will begin their annual tradition of sleeping late, eating their way through the pantry like a swarm of locusts, and singing the traditional summer song of...
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0: Yep, good times. The season where bedtimes get blurry, the kitchen somehow never closes, and every sentence begins with, can we go?
2: Oh, can we go swimming?
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0: We know. Summer can be a little stressful, and the summer sun may not be the only reason you're hot under the collar. But these stressful summer moments often become sweet summer memories later down the line. 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

0: It's not always easy to give yourself credit for things. But look at you, showing up again today, carrying what's heavy, handling what you didn't ask for, and still finding a way forward, even if it's one small step after another. Strength isn't always found in the loud or impressive. Sometimes it looks like not giving up, like one more step. So if it feels like you are just getting through, keep that verse in Proverbs 16 in mind, that God is the one who helps direct our steps, helping you find joy one step at a time. The Joy FM.
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6: God's Word is so relevant. You know, sometimes we have to stay in the Word a little longer before we get what the Lord is impressing upon us. But if you read Psalm 37, verse 1, it's so connected. Do not fret because of those who are evil, or be envious of those who do wrong. And there's something within us that goes, yeah, that's right, that's right. And then we read on, trust in the Lord and do good, dwell in the land and enjoy safe pasture. What a wonderful contrast. And Word of God fills our heart, but then we need to hear again, refrain from anger and turn from wrath. Do not fret. And we go, yeah, yeah, yeah, that's right. And then we're encouraged, be still before the Lord and wait patiently for him. Sometimes we just need to hear it twice. Sometimes we need to read the same psalm over and over again because God's Word is so relevant. Be encouraged and trust in the Lord.
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0: If your house is filled with phrases like, don't kick the ball in the house, what happened to your pants? 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In between now and then, just know you have a friend to help you find joy in it all. 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
1: And even when I can't, you still love me as I am.
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2: 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I love that truth for King and Country on the Joy FM. Bill, Dave, and Carmen will be in first thing tomorrow to kick off your day.

alone, making well with my soul. I need a peace that only heaven knows.

The Wickham with that one, the Joy FM at 11, In Touch, some Hillsong and 10th Avenue North coming up with the music. Here's Stephen Curtis Chapman. Have a great night.

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1: 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Then I gained 100 pounds, and he did not, and we had this split where we stopped looking alike. Now I look like a guy who's just eating M&Ms.
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0: 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We live it right along with you. 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

0: 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Hey there, I'm Adina. 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
3: Jesus said, "Love one another as I have loved you." 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Crying out to Jesus is prayer. 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
4: 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I'm about

0: Isaiah 1:18, though your sins are like scarlet, they shall be white as snow. And somebody once said, Christ did not come to make bad people good, but to make dead people alive. 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I'm Adina, and this is the Joy FM.
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0: Hey there, friend. This is the Joy FM. I'm Adina. And if you're wondering where Sandy is, well, at the Joy FM, we've had to do a little bit of rearranging for a little bit of time because we had a bit of a scary situation over the weekend. So our beloved Candace, who is usually your midday host, got into an e-bike accident. Now, she's okay, thank goodness, but she broke her jaw on both sides, her chin is broken, and her ear canal is cracked. So she's got some hard recovery in front of her. So of course, we're asking for your prayers for her upcoming surgery and, of course, a complication-free recovery that is speedy. We want to hear her voice back on the air. You can see more details about all of it on our socials. If you're on Facebook or Instagram, you can follow us on Facebook or Instagram. But for now, please just pray that she gets better soon. So Sandy, who's usually hanging out with you right about now, is taking over for Candace during the day, and I will be taking over for Sandy at night. So happy to hang out with you again. Please keep praying for Candace. We want her back.
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2: I'm just blown away by how each song touches my heart. 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

0: Matthew 19:26, Jesus looked at them and said, "With man, this is impossible, but with God, all things are possible." Andrew Murray once said, "God specializes in things thought impossible." So where have you started believing that there's no way God could move? And what would it look like to trust him there again? I'm Adina. 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
1: There's a moment most days don't announce. It's not the big win, not the breaking news. It's somewhere in the in-between. It's the first sip of coffee before the house wakes up. That quiet stretch of road with nowhere urgent to be. The deep breath you didn't realize you needed before going into work. Life isn't always lived in the highlight reel. Most of it happens in the small, steady moments that find themselves nestled in between. And maybe that's where joy can be found, helping you find joy in the in-between. 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

0: What's up, friend? I'm Adina. Good morning to you. It is the Joy FM on Tuesday morning. I was listening to my kids have a conversation at the table with one of their friends recently. And you know, sometimes when we get older, we kind of approach questions about faith a little more carefully. We might tiptoe around someone to ask them a question, or at least I do. Maybe I'm not going to put that on you, but I can be kind of tiptoey when I'm talking about my faith to somebody. But my kids just straight up looked at their friend and said, "Are you a Christian?" And you know, my mom instinct is to be like, okay, guys, well, you know, we just be careful, you know, maybe he doesn't, maybe his parents and you know, whatever. And I sat on my hands and I just let them have their conversation. And he said, "No, I don't even really go to church." And my daughter said, "Well, going to church doesn't make you a Christian." He went, "Oh." And then the conversation moved on. That was it. They weren't asking him that question because they were trying to solve all his problems. They weren't asking him because they were judging him. They just wanted to know. And sometimes a question is a seed in and of itself. It can get under somebody's skin. They might start asking themselves faith questions after they've been asked out loud. And you know, maybe if that kid is hanging around our house more and he gets to see what life in Christ looks like, I just pray that we're doing a good job as a family of showing that well.
1: Attention parents. We're not so far away from the time when your children will begin their annual tradition of sleeping late, eating their way through the pantry like a swarm of locusts, and singing the traditional summer song of
2: I'm so bored.
1: Yep, good times. The season where bedtimes get blurry, the kitchen somehow never closes, and every sentence begins with, "Can we go?
3: Oh, can we go swimming?
4: Can we go get ice cream?
5: Can we go somewhere with air conditioning?"
1: We know. Summer can be a little stressful, and the summer sun may not be the only reason you're hot under the collar. But these stressful summer moments often become sweet summer memories later down the line. So while you stock the pantry, okay, maybe overstock the pantry, and plan the activities you hope will keep the boredom at bay, we'll be right here to help you find joy. 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
6: 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That way is in Jesus. 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

0: Good morning, friend. I'm Adina. You're tuned into the Joy FM. I'm headed out for the day. Just continue to pray for Candace. If you haven't heard, Candace got into an accident over the weekend and broke her jaw, both sides, her chin, as well as her ear canal is cracked. And so she'll be out for a little while. We've rearranged. Some of us have rearranged our schedules a little bit to help her out. But pray for a successful surgery as well as a really speedy recovery, because we miss her beautiful voice and we need it back as soon as possible. But I leave you in the very capable hands of the Morning Cruise coming up here pretty soon. You have great music up ahead. I hope you have a lovely Tuesday. I'll talk to you later.
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2: 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Then I gained 100 pounds, and he did not, and we had this split where we stopped looking alike. Now I look like a guy who's just eating M&Ms.
3: Nice. Good.
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4: All right, nearly 2 a.m. You got this. You can finish any science project before it's due. Already tucked the kids into bed. Who was I supposed to call? No, I just need to finish this. Oh, and I've got the kids' lunches tomorrow. This house needs to be cleaned. Did I eat today? There's just so much to do, and I'm nowhere near done, and I just wish I could do more.
3: Well, we all get caught up in the busyness of life, don't we? And you probably feel with some frequency like you're running on empty. Today's Focus on the Family with Jim Daly is for you as we explore important rhythms that will help you have a more healthy, more meaningful life. Thanks for joining us. I'm John Fuller.
5: John, do you ever get caught in that exchange with somebody where they say, how are you doing? Oh, I'm so busy. You just go into this whole litany of 14 things you got to do.
3: And then they respond like, oh, you're busy. Well, yeah, let me tell you how busy I am. Yes.
5: So, yeah, absolutely. I'm guilty of that because, totally. Usually I'm pretty busy. And you want to know about it? I'll tell you. Yeah. You know, I'm flying here, I'm going there. And, you know, we wear it like a badge of honor. But our guest today is going to challenge that and say, are you sure that's healthy? And I think I'm at the point of saying amen. I don't think

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Ellie Holcomb, I Will Carry You, here on the Morning Cruise at the Joy FM. We got music on the way from C.C. Winans. I got the latest from Torrin Wells coming up for you. Some Crowder right around the corner. This is Zach Williams with Wait For Me, the Morning Cruise on the Joy FM.

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2: Good morning. Here's what's in the news. Bank of America has agreed to a settlement of over $2 million for bank fees charged at ATMs. A class action lawsuit claimed that Bank of America had breached its contract with customers by charging excessive fees. The suit claims customers were charged two out-of-network fees for balance inquiry requests when only a single balance inquiry was taken at ATMs. The gas tax suspension is extended. Governor Kemp says the two extra weeks run through Memorial Day in time for the long travel weekend. Drivers on average save 33.3 cents per gallon. The executive order is effective Wednesday. Pope Leo is creating an artificial intelligence commission. The Vatican announced Pope Leo decided to create the commission due to the increased use of AI, citing its potential effects on human beings and on humanity as a whole. I'm Jules with your info to go on the Joy FM.
3: Highs in the upper 80s, low 90s once again today with a mix of sun and clouds. Nighttime lows will be in the upper 60s. Slight chance for a pop-up thunderstorm on Wednesday.
0: If your house is filled with phrases like, "Don't kick the ball in the house," what happened to your pants? Or different iterations of counting to three, you may be feeling the jittered energy of the last days of the school year. Before long, you'll be in the middle of summer plans, snack demands, and those cute little personal fans that missed water. In between now and then, just know you have a friend to help you find joy in it all. 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

In the middle of the night, a single mom reached out to the prayer center completely overwhelmed and didn't know where else to go. A prayer volunteer was able to listen and pray with her. And by the end of the call, she said, "I feel like I can take a deep breath again." That is the power of prayer. 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
2: Here's what's in the news. An organic California ice cream brand has recalled several flavors over the possible presence of metal fragments. The Food and Drug Administration said the Strauss ice cream recall includes a vanilla bean, strawberry, cookie dough, Dutch chocolate, and mint chocolate chip flavors. The product was distributed in several states, including Georgia. The cruise ship at the center of a deadly Hanta virus outbreak is back at its home port in the Netherlands. Three people aboard the luxury cruise vessel died from the disease while at sea. The remaining crew members and medical staff who arrived at the Dutch port are being quarantined. Gen Z shoppers are energizing a mall revival. A new study suggests some younger consumers prefer in-person shopping experiences over online carts. Data from the Nielsen IQ shows Gen Z retail spending is expected to pass $12 trillion globally by 2030. I'm Jules with your info to go on the Joy FM.
3: 87 in Duluth, 90 in LaGrange with a mix of sun and clouds. Nighttime lows in the upper 60s. Got a pretty good chance for a pop-up thunderstorm on Wednesday with highs near 90.
0: Before they became your favorite song, they had to have a beginning.
4: Everybody, this is Bear from Need to Breathe.
0: Here is the story behind the song.
5: It's the love.
4: Daily dying with self has always been a goal of mine. But this last year has been a reminder of how painful and ultimately freeing that can be. The line of the song, The Long Winding Loss of Your Will, is really about that. It's the realization that no one is going to take your will away from you, but ultimately we need to trade it in for God's. The concept that our powerlessness and need are the seeds from where freedom and peace will eventually grow could not be more counterculture. I would even say it flies in the face of our own common sense. The things that I'm trying to surrender to God are my children's future and well-being, my job, others' perception of me, financial security, control, and my expectations for the way I think things ought to turn out. The beauty of laying these things down at the feet of God, who I know is good and loves me, has been releasing the immense weight that I was not meant to carry.

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2: Good morning. Here's what's in your Tuesday morning news. Today is primary election day across Georgia. Voters will head to the polls to help decide several statewide races, including governor, U.S. Senate, and other key offices. Polls will be open until 7 p.m. X is introducing new limits for unverified accounts. The social media platform will now restrict unverified users to 50 original posts and 200 replies per day. X says the limits may be temporarily reduced when it experiences heavy site usage. Southwest Airlines is praising one of its pilots for buying pizza for stranded passengers during a delayed flight at Reagan National Airport. First Officer James stepped off the delayed flight, ordered enough pizza for everyone, and then served it to the passengers himself. The airline praised James for showing compassion during a stressful situation. I'm Jules with our Info to Go on the Joy FM.
3: Mostly sunny with a high of 88 in Morrow, 87 in Marietta. Tonight, partly cloudy, lows around 67. There's a chance for a pop-up thunderstorm on Wednesday, highs in the upper 80s.
4: There's a moment most days don't announce. It's not the big win, not the breaking news. It's somewhere in the in-between. It's the first sip of coffee before the house wakes up. That quiet stretch of road with nowhere urgent to be. The deep breath you didn't realize you needed before going into work. Life isn't always lived in the highlight reel. Most of it happens in the small, steady moments that find themselves nestled in between. And maybe that's where joy can be found. Helping you find joy in the in-between. 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After Hurricane Helene, Robert watched his home fill with 6 feet of water. With no insurance and health struggles of his own, hope seemed lost. 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
2: Here's what's making news on this Tuesday morning. The World Health Organization is declaring an Ebola outbreak in Uganda and the Democratic Republic of Congo a public health emergency of international concern. President Trump says he's concerned about the situation. His comments came after an American tested positive for the virus. The American and six others are being taken to Germany for observation. Voters across six states are heading to the polls for a major primary election day that could shape several key midterm races. Primary contests are being held in Alabama, Idaho, Kentucky, Oregon, Pennsylvania, and Georgia. Florida-based NextEra Energy is buying Dominion Energy in a stock deal worth $67 billion. Driven by the explosive power demands of artificial intelligence and data centers, the merger creates the largest regulated electric utility on the planet. I'm Jules with your Info to Go on the Joy FM.
3: Highs in the upper 80s, low 90s once again today with a mix of sun and clouds. Nighttime lows will be in the upper 60s. Slight chance for a pop-up thunderstorm on Wednesday.
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2: Good morning. Here's what's in the news. Bank of America has agreed to a settlement of over $2 million for bank fees charged at ATMs. A class action lawsuit claimed that Bank of America had breached its contract with customers by charging excessive fees. The suit claims customers were charged two out-of-network fees for balance inquiry requests when only a single balance inquiry was taken at ATMs. The gas tax suspension is extended. Governor Kemp says the two extra weeks run through Memorial Day in time for the long travel weekend. Drivers on average save 33.3 cents per gallon. The executive order is effective Wednesday. Pope Leo is creating an artificial intelligence commission. The Vatican announced Pope Leo decided to create the commission due to the increased use of AI, citing its potential effects on human beings and on humanity as a whole. I'm Jules with your Info to Go on the Joy FM.
3: 87 in Duluth, 90 in LaGrange with a mix of sun and clouds. Nighttime lows in the upper 60s. Got a pretty good chance for a pop-up thunderstorm on Wednesday with highs near 90.
0: Attention parents. We're not so far away from the time when your children will begin their annual tradition of sleeping late, eating their way through the pantry like a swarm of locusts, and singing the traditional summer song of...
4: I'm so bored.
0: Yep, good times. The season where bedtimes get blurry, the kitchen somehow never closes, and every sentence begins with, can we go?
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13: Up to 1954, medicine and science said a 4-minute mile to run was humanly impossible. But Roger Bannister, a Brit, did it in 1954. Yes, he accomplished the impossible. Today, over 2,000 people have ran the 4-minute mile. I just want to remind you today, Matthew 19:26 says, with men things are impossible, but with God all things are possible. You can do great things through Jesus Christ.
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1: 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Then I gained 100 pounds, and he did not, and we had this split where we stopped looking alike. Now I look like a guy who's just eating M&Ms.
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0: It's not always easy to give yourself credit for things. But look at you, showing up again today, carrying what's heavy, handling what you didn't ask for, and still finding a way forward, even if it's one small step after another. Strength isn't always found in the loud or impressive. Sometimes it looks like not giving up, like one more step. So if it feels like you are just getting through, keep that verse in Proverbs 16 in mind, that God is the one who helps direct our steps, helping you find joy one step at a time. 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
3: 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More about the study results is at 770-631-3033.
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0: Joy doesn't need a special occasion. 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Share how you're choosing joy right where you are. 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

0: There's a moment most days don't announce. It's not the big win, not the breaking news. It's somewhere in the in-between. It's the first sip of coffee before the house wakes up. That quiet stretch of road with nowhere urgent to be. The deep breath you didn't realize you needed before going into work. Life isn't always lived in the highlight reel. Most of it happens in the small, steady moments that find themselves nestled in between. And maybe that's where joy can be found. Helping you find joy in the in-between. 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

0: Attention parents. We're not so far away from the time when your children will begin their annual tradition of sleeping late, eating their way through the pantry like a swarm of locusts, and singing the traditional summer song of...
1: I'm so bored.
0: Yep, good times. 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

0: It's not always easy to give yourself credit for things. But look at you, showing up again today, carrying what's heavy, handling what you didn't ask for, and still finding a way forward, even if it's one small step after another. Strength isn't always found in the loud or impressive. Sometimes it looks like not giving up, like one more step. So if it feels like you are just getting through, keep that verse in Proverbs 16 in mind, that God is the one who helps direct our steps, helping you find joy one step at a time. The Joy FM.
1: 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After a storm, a thorough inspection can reveal damage most homeowners did not know about. 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
1: 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Then I gained 100 pounds, and he did not, and we had this split where we stopped looking alike. 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
8: The Psalms are so helpful, aren't they? I was reading through Psalm 52 the other day, and it's one of those Psalms that brings about that contrast between the enemies and the righteous. You may have noticed that's a recurring theme in the Psalm. And so in Psalm 52, verse 7, it says, "Here now is the man who did not make God his stronghold, but trusted in his great wealth and grew strong by destroying others." Well, obviously, we don't want to be like that. Then the psalmist says, and this is a psalm of David, "But I am an olive tree flourishing in the house of God. I trust in God's unfading love forever and ever." Made me think about wealth. There's a man that trusts in wealth. But David says, "I've got health," and it's a spiritual health that trusts God. So let me just encourage you today, have that good spiritual health where you are relying not on anything else, but upon God.
7: More information about New Hope Baptist Church in Sonoy is at newhopebc.org.
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0: If your house is filled with phrases like, don't kick the ball in the house, what happened to your pants? Or different iterations of counting to three, you may be feeling the jittered energy of the last days of the school year. 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In between now and then, just know you have a friend to help you find joy in it all. 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

Here's a reminder that God is faithful. My name is Sandy, and yeah, my good friend Rose, she always reminds me. When I start to waver, she says, Sandy, God is faithful. Here's Maverick City Music on the Joy FM.

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2: 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A Harvard University McLean Hospital study was conducted regarding the effectiveness of the Brain Balance program for kids with focus and attention issues. More about the study results is at 770-631-3033.
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5: 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Warm up for worship with Michelle Talone. It is a great way to get your heart and your mind ready for church. It's every single Sunday right here on the Joy FM. Of course, we can't help you with getting to church on time, but maybe you'll have a smile on your face.

0: There's a moment most days don't announce. It's not the big win, not the breaking news. It's somewhere in the in-between. It's the first sip of coffee before the house wakes up. That quiet stretch of road with nowhere urgent to be. The deep breath you didn't realize you needed before going into work. Life isn't always lived in the highlight reel. Most of it happens in the small, steady moments that find themselves nestled in between. And maybe that's where joy can be found, helping you find joy in the in-between. 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
1: Christ transforms lives. 1 Thessalonians 5 says, "Rejoice always, pray continually. 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

In the middle of the night, a single mom reached out to the prayer center completely overwhelmed and didn't know where else to go. A prayer volunteer was able to listen and pray with her. 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That is the power of prayer. 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

0: Attention parents. We're not so far away from the time when your children will begin their annual tradition of sleeping late, eating their way through the pantry like a swarm of locusts, and singing the traditional summer song of...
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0: It's not always easy to give yourself credit for things. But look at you, showing up again today, carrying what's heavy, handling what you didn't ask for, and still finding a way forward, even if it's one small step after another. 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

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Here's the best way to start it off with the summer kickoff party. It's going to be happening at Riverside Park in Franklin. 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
5: 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I begged and pleaded, but there was no answer. 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
1: It's the country guy Cole Swindell now, but when I was 21, I tell you what, you could put a picture of Eminem from his Marshall Mathers days when he was in the white t-shirt and the blonde tips, and the two of us were like, here's a Christian version of Marshall Mathers. Then I gained 100 pounds, and he did not, and we had this split where we stopped looking alike. Now I look like a guy who's just eating M&Ms.
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3: 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These don't always cause immediate leaks, but left alone, minor damage becomes major repairs. A water stain on the ceiling says, something is wrong. Mats Exteriors can make it right. 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

0: There's a moment most days don't announce. It's not the big win, not the breaking news. It's somewhere in the in-between. It's the first sip of coffee before the house wakes up. That quiet stretch of road with nowhere urgent to be. The deep breath you didn't realize you needed before going into work. Life isn't always lived in the highlight reel. Most of it happens in the small, steady moments that find themselves nestled in between. And maybe that's where joy can be found. Helping you find joy in the in-between. 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

Everything is better. They call themselves Hopeful. What a great band name. Joy FM. George Mueller was a Christian evangelist who established orphanages in Bristol, England, which is where we are today, caring for over 10,000 children in his lifetime. He operated entirely on faith. He never asked for money or incurred debt. He relied solely on prayer to provide for his needs, demonstrating a life of radical, radical trust in God. I love that. And after he turned 70, he traveled to 42 nations sharing the gospel. Supernatural, supernatural provision of God. He had a book that recorded over 50,000 answers to prayer. Just amazing. So glad to be able to share some of these stories and encouragement with you tonight. Here's Torrin Wells, The Joy FM.

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